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0: 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Welcome to the show. Coming up, comedian Leanne Morgan. She has a Netflix show called Leanne. She's got a second season. She's also a massive, touring stand-up comic, so we'll talk to her. And we'll do good news inside of our segment called

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1: 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More with Leanne Morgan on the way. How her life changed after a random comedy clip went viral online. 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
0: 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How did your career change after that random special went viral?
3: I went from months before working comedy clubs and them saying, we love her, she doesn't get drunk and fight in the parking lot, but she can't sell tickets, we're not having her back. I would be devastated. In Orlando, West Palm Beach, Tampa at the Improvs, they were precious to me, but I couldn't sell tickets. I went from that to after that went viral. I wish I had journaled. I think it was probably a couple of weeks. People would see that video, then go and look to see what else I had, and then would call their comedy club in their town and go, do you ever have Leanne Morgan? And calls started coming in and trying to book me all over the United States, and I would sell out like that.
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2: When I was 9 years old, I was with my brother. 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We used the payphone there. I convinced my brother that it was grandma at 911 and to make Beavis and Butthead jokes and stuff. And then a police officer showed up, and it was actually my dad because he was a cop. But he showed up, and he actually handcuffed us, put us against the wall. We had to go in and say sorry to all the dispatchers.

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1: Hey, it's Bobby Bones. Coming up in the Country Minute, Keith Urban talks about Dolly Parton's influence on him, and Lauren Elena talks about her career taking off. Next on the Bobby Bones Show.
2: 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On a

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2: Hey guys, it's I Heart Country on The Verge artist Stella Lefty. Boston is a song I wrote when I was waiting on a guy who was picking me up. I couldn't stop thinking about him, and this is what I was feeling while I was waiting for him. Here's my song, Boston. On a train.

0: 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Now, I know it's Friday, and that's already really good news, but how about a good news story to go on top of that? Hang on for two songs, and I'll share some with you.
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1021 WDRM. I got this topic I want to discuss next hour. What do you think kids need these days? How do you answer that? Call me. 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
1: Good morning. It's so good to finally get through to you. I'm just headed to work. I listen to you every morning on my way to work. You always touch my heart. Thank you for having such a good spirit and happy spirit.

0: 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Ann is about to join us with another round of Nashville news. Ann, what do you got coming up?
1: Exciting day today, Granger. Our girl Carly Pierce has a brand new album out called Honest Woman, and we're going to talk to her about where she got the inspiration to write this album. That's next in your Nashville news. It's hard.

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7: Welcome to Finally Friday here on After Midnight, y'all. Granger Smith here, your host. I've got this question. What do you think kids need these days? It's been a good topic this week. I want to hear from you. 866-607-8383. I've also got Earl Bibbles, Jr., the country boy, getting us into the weekend right with a dumb criminal story. Here we go. It's hour number two right now.

102.1 WDRM, number one for new country. What do you think kids need these days? Been a good topic. I want to hear from you talking about this in two songs. I'll put you on the air. My number, 866-607-8383.

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1: 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And Granger Smith is the voice that keeps the night going strong. Thanks for riding with us here on After Midnight with Granger Smith.

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I'm going to take a call right now, 866-607-8383.

Number one for New Country, 102.1 WDRM. Today was a race between a locomotive and an animal. Do you have any idea what I'm talking about? Hang on, I'll share that, plus some other things that went down on this day in history in two songs.

0: talking about history, and he's even got the diploma to prove it. It's time for This Day in History on After Midnight with Granger Smith.
1: On this day, August the 28th, 1830, the first American-made locomotive raced a horse-drawn car. 1937, the first commercial flight across the Pacific happened with Pan Am. 1955, 14-year-old African-American Emmett Till was murdered for flirting with a white woman. 1963, Dr. Martin Luther King Jr. gave the I Have a Dream speech. 1996, President Charles and Princess Diana got divorced. Some famous birthdays include actor Jack Black, country singer Shania Twain, actress Jennifer Coolidge, actor Armie Hammer, country singer Leanne Rimes, actor Jason Priestley, and country singer Jake Owen. Those are just a few things that went down on this day in history.
0: 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The most.
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1021 WDRM, number one for New Country. I brought this up last hour. What do you think kids need these days? Opinions on that. 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
1: Listen, I get it. Not everyone sleeps at night. Some of us think, some of us drive, some of us pray. Granger's with you through it all. Thanks for being a part of the After Midnight family.

0: Here's what's new in Nashville. Here's Ann Hudson.
1: Exciting day. Dustin Lynch in with us because his new album called Setlist Staples is 10 of his number ones all on one album. So I'm curious how you've evolved from your first number one, where it's at back in 2014, to your most recent number one, Chevrolet.
2: Well, I think I've become a lot better communicator during the creative process. And there's some confidence that comes with getting to spend more time in the studio and trusting your gut, learning what your gut is and who I am as an artist, what I want to say. And then also paying attention to the live show. And a lot of our music that we record and end up releasing is really geared towards making that live show as best as it can be and keep that energy up, because we love to put on a high energy show. So the Setlist Staples album is that collection of songs that folks can guarantee they're going to hear whenever they come see us live.
1: You know, something I admire about you, Dustin, is that you, a fun fact, is that you were accepted to medical school and decided to forgo that and go into the music business, which has like a less than 1% success rate. How did that conversation go with your family?
2: It was a tough conversation. I don't think they liked me for a good bit after I told them, hey, I'm going to hang this up, put this on the back burner for a little bit and go play for Tips in a Jar on Broadway. But I'm so glad I did. And I think they saw the how much fun I was having and also making a good living. They weren't having to support me anymore. And they got behind me pretty quickly after that.
1: I love that. As a firm believer, you chase your dreams. I'm proud of you because I can imagine how tough that was. Well, I'm excited for you. New album out today. You can download it, stream it, purchase it now. Thank you so much, Dustin.
2: Thanks, Ann. Thank you for having me on, and thanks for your time again.
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Number one for New Country, 102.1 WDRM. What's your favorite thing about fall? That's what we've been running down this whole week, and I've got some good answers, but I still want to hear from you. Talking about this in two songs, 866-607-8383.

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1: Hey, I just want to say you're doing a great job and playing all that good country music for me. And I'm waking up at 5 o'clock in the morning. Oh, man, it's a good day. It's a good day to be alive.
0: Thank you, brother, very much. I appreciate you listening to the show. 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
1: Yes, jumping into the river when running from the cops is probably not the smartest move. That's a true story, and Earl Dibbles Jr. is going to share this dumb criminal story with us next.

1021 WDRM, number one for new country. Okay, going to the phone lines right here. Here's our topic. 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

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Now, I know it's Friday, and that's already really good news, but how about a good news story to go on top of that? Hang on for two songs, and I'll share some with you.

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1: 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Here on After Midnight with Granger Smith.

1021 WDRM. I brought this up last hour, and I still want to hear from you. 866-607-8383 is my number. Here's the question. 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
1: Hey, Granger, you asked me what I'm doing up so early. I'm heading to the gym. Have a great day.
0: Man, thank you so much for listening to After Midnight. I appreciate that, brother.

0: 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Ann is about to join us with another round of Nashville news. Ann, what do you got coming up?
1: Exciting day today, Granger. Our girl, Carly Pierce, has a brand new album out called Honest Woman, and we're going to talk to her about where she got the inspiration to write this album. That's next in your Nashville news.

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8: 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Welcome, y'all. I'm Granger Smith, your host. Thank you for making this America's favorite radio program. We're going to talk about some things that went down on this day in history coming up, plus some Nashville news, stories about your favorite stars out there in Nashville with Ann Hudson. All of this here on this final hour of Friday's edition. Hang tight. 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

Number one for New Country, 102.1 WDRM. Today was a race between a locomotive and an animal. Do you have any idea what I'm talking about? Hang on, I'll share that plus some other things that went down on this day in history in two songs.

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0: loves talking about history, and he's even got the diploma to prove it. 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
1: On this day, August the 28th, 1830, the first American-made locomotive raced a horse-drawn car. 1937, the first commercial flight across the Pacific happened with Pan Am. 1955, 14-year-old African-American Emmett Till was murdered for flirting with a white woman. 1963, Dr. Martin Luther King Jr. gave the I Have a Dream speech. 1996, President Charles and Princess Diana got divorced. Some famous birthdays include actor Jack Black, country singer Shania Twain, actress Jennifer Coolidge, actor Armie Hammer, country singer Leanne Rimes, actor Jason Priestley, and country singer Jake Owen. Those are just a few things that went down on this day in history.
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1: Just calling from Pinguilly, Minnesota. 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Have a great day, all you people.
0: I appreciate you, buddy. Thanks for the call and the encouragement. I swear that you

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1: We've got someone who stays connected to Nashville just for you. Her name is Ann Hudson. Ann, what do you got coming up in Nashville news?
2: Oh, today's fun, Granger, because Dustin Lynch has a new album full of all of his number ones. It's called Setlist Staples. Obviously a Setlist staple. He'll be playing these at all the shows. So we'll talk to him about this new release coming up in your Nashville news next. After all.

0: Here's what's new in Nashville. Here's Ann Hudson.
1: Exciting day. Justin Lynch in with us because his new album called Setlist Staples is 10 of his number ones all on one album. So I'm curious how you've evolved from your first number one, where it's at back in 2014, to your most recent number one, Chevrolet.
2: Well, I think I've become a lot better communicator during the creative process. And there's some confidence that comes with getting to spend more time in the studio and trusting your gut, learning what your gut is and who I am as an artist, what I want to say. And then also paying attention to the live show. And a lot of our music that we record and end up releasing is really geared towards making that live show as best as it can be and keep that energy up because we love to put on a high energy show. So the Setlist Staples album is that collection of songs that folks can guarantee they're going to hear whenever they come see us live.
1: You know something I admire about you, Dustin, is that you, a fun fact, is that you were accepted to medical school and decided to forgo that and go into the music business, which has like a less than 1% success rate. How did that conversation go with your family?
2: It was a tough conversation. I don't think they liked me for a good bit after I told them, hey, I'm going to hang this up, put this on the back burner for a little bit and go play for tips in a jar on Broadway. But I'm so glad I did. And I think they saw the how much fun I was having and also making a good living. They weren't having to support me anymore. And they got behind me pretty quickly after that.
1: I love that. As a firm believer, you chase your dreams. I'm proud of you because I can imagine how tough that was. Well, I'm excited for you. New album out today. You can download it, stream it, purchase it now. Thank you so much, Dustin.
2: Thanks, Ann. Thank you for having me on, and thanks for your time again.
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1: Ann with an E.
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1021 WDRM. I'm Blair Davis in the Sinyard Law Studio with you. Hope you're having a great day so far. So I mentioned a couple of minutes ago that Alabama drivers may have a way very soon to honor a cause close to Dolly Parton's heart. Of course, I'm talking about Alabama's Imagination Library book gifting program. They have actually released a specialty license plate featuring the one and only Dolly Parton. Proceeds will go to assist with the cost of children registered for the program in the county where the plate is registered and cover the books delivered to their home.

0: 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It's Blair's Three Things You Need to Know.
1: 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UNA and Samford will be taking on one another at Joe Davis Stadium at 6 p.m. It's the Story Financial Partners Bowl. 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And at midnight, Kenny Chesney released another new song from his upcoming album that's coming out at the end of September. The album is called Silver Sands Marina, and this new song is called Goldfish. Here's a little sneak peek for you.

0: 1021 WDRM. I am joined in the studio by the lovely Teresa from the Fall Home and Garden Show. Teresa, how is it that we're already talking Fall Home and Garden Show? I feel like you were just here talking about the spring show.
1: I know. It's wild. It's almost here.
0: Christmas will be here before we know it. But before that, we got to have the Fall Home and Garden Show. It is such a staple and such a tradition in so many people's homes to be able to go to both of your shows every year. And this weekend, Saturday and Sunday, back at the VBC in the South Hall. So although this is a tradition for so many people, I feel like every single day, what's that number of people that move to our community per day? It's like some crazy number. We have all of these, I hate to call them transplants, but new people in the community. So if they haven't been to one of your shows, what can they expect?
1: So we have hundreds of local licensed insured companies that you can trust. If you're, you know, moving to the area and need some work done on your house, this is where you can find it. You can shop, compare, and save through all these vendors under one roof in one day, rather than getting on the internet and Googling and calling and all that stuff. So you can put a name with a face.
0: You know, that's one of the things that I always tell people is we have definitely in my house taken advantage of having so many vendors in one place because it saves you so much time. And some of the vendors and businesses run sales particularly for your shows as well. So you're saving time and money. It's something that if you're looking to just get out of the house and go get some ideas, maybe you're at the very beginning stages, bring the kids too, because 16 and under still get in free. Now, again, this is happening Saturday and Sunday, Saturday from 10 until 6, Sunday from 12 until 5 in the South Hall at the VBC. So if you want more details, you can go over to HuntsvilleHomeShows.com. But again, the Fall Home and Garden Show happening in the South Hall at the VBC, Saturday from 10 until 6, Sunday from 12 until 5. Thank you for coming in.
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0: 1021 WDRM. I'm Blair Davis. Happy Friday to you. Hope you're having a great start to your day. And as always, thank you for spending part of your morning with me. So ESPN's much anticipated documentary series on Nick Saban finally has a release date. This actually came out yesterday afternoon, October 8th on ESPN. 6 episodes. So it's a 6-episode docuseries. It is going to just talk about all the things. It sounds like they didn't hold back. They're giving a lot of behind the scenes information. We're going to be learning stuff that they say that we've never known about Saban. I can honestly say this. As a Tennessee fan, I will be watching this. I feel like now that he's somewhat removed, he's not the head coach anymore, my dislike for him is dwindling away. So I'm very interested to see this. But honestly, I'm just sad that this didn't come out on his birthday. I've known for years that his birthday was Halloween. And I'm like, I get it, Halloween's on a Saturday this year, but missed opportunity. You're just a few weeks off.
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p.m. Don't forget, our friends over at the Huntsville Havoc announced an exhibition game coming October 9th to the BBC, and tickets are already on sale and going very quickly. 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

101 WDRM. It's another Friday in the South, which means high school football is back in action tonight. We'll go through some of the highly anticipated games after Miranda Lambert.

0: 1021 WDRM. I'm Blair Davis in the Sinyard Law Studio with you on this Friday morning. Hope you're having a great day so far. I am so excited. Another Friday in the South means another night of high school football. I just remember all of the memories I used to make, and I hope that all the tiny humans that are in high school are really soaking in those moments, because all these years later, after I have graduated, I still think about those Friday night lights, and it's just a really special time. I am going to do my best over the entire season this year to kind of put together the biggest games, the most anticipated high school football games each Friday for you. So here's my list for today. Athens is going to be traveling to Bob Jones tonight. It's a big local matchup between two very recognizable programs. Athens is coming in with some momentum. They had a win last week, while Bob Jones is looking for a bounce back. Now, Hartsell is going to be playing at Coleman. Again, another two great programs. Hartsell had an impressive start to the season, making this one definitely worth a watch. Grissom will be going to Decatur, a great Huntsville versus Decatur matchup. You know I love that. Both programs looking for a win tonight. You got West Morgan at Madison Academy. Now, neither of them took home a win last week, but they were both very, very close games. And then last but not least, you know I've got to mention my alma mater. Austin will be playing at Sparkman tonight. Two big schools that are looking for their first win of the season. So again, a lot of high school football action tonight. If I missed your game, send me a message on Facebook and fill me in so I can mention it next.
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WDRM. Still so many people mourning the loss of Dolly Parton earlier this week, including her family at Dollywood. 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

WDRM. A big congratulations to Piper and Leaf Tea Company right here in North Alabama. USA Today named them the best tea subscription in the entire nation. So congratulations to that team.

1021 WDRN. The Grand Ole Opry has announced that this Saturday night, tomorrow night, they will be honoring Dolly Parton. I'll tell you what they're doing. It's really special. Coming up.

0: 1021 WDRM. I'm Blair Davis in the Senior Law Studio with you this Friday morning. Hope you're having a great start to your day. So the Grand Ole Opry has announced that tomorrow night's show, they are dedicating fully to Dolly Parton, recognizing her extraordinary life, her legacy, and all of her contributions to country music. And I thought this was really cool because it doesn't surprise any of us that the Grand Ole Opry is doing something for her. And I wouldn't be shocked if this isn't the only time that they do something for her. But in honor of her giving spirit, they have decided that a portion of ticket sales for Saturday's show will be donated to Dolly Parton's Imagination Library. I love how many people are stepping up and giving back to an organization that she loved so much, that she poured so much of her heart and soul into. I saw where a lot of the different Facebook pages, you know, there's one per state that the Imagination Library is active in. And they're saying, look, you know, our website has been crashed a couple of times because so many people are coming over and donating. They're working on, you know, adding the software that they need to, you know, so that it doesn't happen again. But I just love how many people are giving back and showing their giving spirit. It's exactly what Dolly would want. So I love that the Grand Ole Opry has stepped up and is doing this as well. You can obviously listen online, or you can still buy tickets for tomorrow night's show and head up to Nashville and honor her in person.
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1: 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UNA and Samford will be taking on one another at Joe Davis Stadium at 6 p.m. It's the Story Financial Partners Bowl. 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And at midnight, Kenny Chesney released another new song from his upcoming album that's coming out at the end of September. The album is called Silver Sands Marina, and this new song is called Goldfish. Here's a little sneak peek for you.
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0: 1021 WDRM. I'm Blair Davis in the Sinyard Law Studio. Hope you're having a great day so far. And as always, thank you for spending part of your day with me. So I know everybody can relate to this, and I just need someone to feel the pain with me. Last night, I'm laying in bed and I start hearing the beep. The beep, you know what I'm talking about, over and over and over again. And I don't know if anybody is more productive than I am, but when I heard this beep, I knew what it was. I knew it was our smoke detector going off. I knew that a quick ladder setup situation, change the batteries back in bed, then it would be done. I don't know if in my brain I thought that if I laid there and was really quiet and really still and didn't say anything that it would stop. It doesn't work like that, but it kept me up all night long. The most frustrating part about it is it didn't keep my husband up at all. I mean, he was living his best life. And by his best life, I mean, he was sleeping, snoozing just fine. No worries over there on that side of the bed. It made me so mad. Why do we do that? Why do we lay there when we know that, 20 minutes getting up and handling it and you could go back to bed and there would be no issues? But instead, no, we just always lay there. We do the whole, like, put the pillow over your ears. You know what I'm talking about? I know I'm not alone.
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1021 WDRM. I was listening to one of my podcasts just yesterday, and they were talking about traveling, and a question came up, and I'm just really hoping we're all on the same page with this. We'll talk about it coming up after 10.

1021 WDRM. So September's next week. And I just got a feeling that a lot of people are going to be using this weekend to start decorating. You know, catch up with me, I guess is what I'm saying. Decorating for fall.

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Today's high 91 degrees, partly sunny with a thunderstorm in spots this afternoon. So just keep that in the back of your mind as you work through your Friday.

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am. So many different artists are taking the time to honor Dolly Parton on stage. I have a feeling that after this weekend, we're going to hear and see so many more. But there was one artist that did a rendition of I Will Always Love You that sent chills down my spine. 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

From the Senior Law Studio, I'm Blair Davis. It is just after 10 o'clock in the Tennessee Valley. Coming up, I've got Josh Ross, then Jason Aldean. Then I'm going to tell you how Megan Maroney made it up to her fans in Denver last night after she had to postpone that show earlier this year.

1021 WDRM. I'm Blair Davis in the Sinyard Law Studio with you on this Friday morning. So earlier this year, Megan Maroney had to cancel one of her shows on her U.S. leg of the Cloud 9 tour. It was in Denver. She came out, sang a couple of songs, and realized she was just too sick to finish the show. She promised Denver, after literally crying on stage, that she would make it up to him. And she did, and I thought it was so cute what she did. Not only did she come out and put on a fantastic show from what I've heard, but she had t-shirts made for every single person that attended the show last night that said Denver, the last finale. It was really cute. They were waiting in the chairs for them. In addition to that, with the loss of Dolly Parton earlier this week, for the first time ever, Megan performed a cover of Dolly Parton's I Will Always Love You. So they got to hear this.

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So Apple has revealed that its next big event will be Wednesday, September 9th, called Surprise and Shine. And yes, the new iPhone 18 is supposed to be among those surprises.

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1021 WDRM. So I'm not an Auburn fan. However, I just saw Ella Langley's special merch for this weekend in Auburn. And I'm like, do I need it?

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WDRM. Love Island fans are going to be excited about this news. They have officially been renewed for a 9th season. I can't believe I still haven't watched any Love Island, any Love is Blind. I'm still over here on The Bachelor train for now.

Vineyard Law Studio. I'm Blair Davis. It is just after 11 o'clock in the Tennessee Valley. Coming up, I've got Low Cash, then Dylan Scott. Then we got to run through all of the Friday night football games happening tonight in the Tennessee Valley. That's coming up next.

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1021 WDRM. So Kenny Chesney released a brand new song last night at midnight, Goldfish, with the music video too. And I'll tell you, it's very rare that we get to see a funny side of Kenny, but he definitely showed it off in the new music video. So go check it out. It's called Goldfish. Here he is now with

WDRM. It's about time for me to pack up my bags and head on out for the weekend. But don't forget your next keyword for your chance to win a trip out to Las Vegas for the iHeartRadio Music Festival and $1,000 spending money coming up at 1 p.m. When you hear that keyword, make sure to text it to 200-200. 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

1021 WDRM, Huntsville's number one for new country. And the announcement made earlier this week that Stella Lefty added to the lineup our iHeartRadio Music Festival presented by Capital One. It's going down in Las Vegas next month. You've got a chance to win the tickets, the trip, and a grand. Nationwide keyword, after one.

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And another country artist entering the fashion world, who it is and where you can get it. That's Two Songs Out, Parmalee right now, Take My Name.

0: 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Check it out. Tiffany's going to Vegas. Who's she going to take?
1: I have no clue. That's a good question.
0: Well, she's going to have to think about it. You got a chance to win. I'll

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1: Speaking of Dustin Lynch, he dropped a brand new album today, Setlist Staples 10 Number Ones. It's pretty awesome. All his massive hits. Go check it out. John Morgan now. This is Kid Myself.

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1021 WDRM, Wayne D and Tay. Hey, Rock the South is back this October in Decatur. They're adding a fourth night in the Midway Fair to celebrate 15 years. It's going to be fun with Zach Top, Jason Aldean, plus Alabama's own Riley Green. Jesse Murph going to be there too. Get tickets.

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1: And we appreciate y'all hanging out. Wayne Diate. Instagram is at Wayne Diate. We are excited to dive into something brand new we're doing on Fridays. Tay, it is Surprise Guest Friday.
2: Yes.
1: Guest the Guest Friday? 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
2: We've called it both.
1: Let me tell you.
2: Either way works.
1: There's a guest coming up. You don't know who it is, but it's worth sticking around for. It is two guys.
2: Yeah.
1: New album came out last Friday. That's all we're going to say.
2: Best friends.
1: That's your hint.
2: Yeah.
1: Best friends. They are the two best friends that anyone could have.
2: Yep. Mm-hmm.
1: They'll join us coming up next hour.

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2: 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It's so sweet.
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2: All right, so the internet might have slipped up a little bit. So you know how Luke Bryan's getting ready to come out with a Signs album? Well, apparently it was accidentally leaked, the track list was.
3: Whoops.
2: And it was as fast as it was put up, though, it was taken down. But you know, the internet lives on forever.
3: Yeah.
2: People were snapshotting like crazy, and they saw that Luke Bryan has a song with Luke Combs on the album coming. So, yeah.
3: Let's go.
2: I mean, I feel bad because it's kind of like, oh, it's like a spoiler, right? But I'm excited.
3: It's fine.
2: Yeah.
3: Just a couple of Lukes doing things that Lukes do.
2: Yeah. Luke and Luke. We like it. Okay, next. So just in case you forgot, Florida Georgia Line back together, right? They made their official comeback during CMA Fest this past year. But it looks like we've got something coming in 2027 from the guys because they sent out like a mass text to people that are in their fan club. And it says, y'all got plans in 2027. So we don't know what it is yet, but I'm thinking it's going to be like maybe a tour or...
3: Yeah, select. It's going to be one of them like big stadiums, and it'll be them and like five other pretty decent acts.
2: Love that.
3: Like
2: cannot
3: a mini festival on
2: we
3: the road.
2: We have to go.
3: Yeah, going. Yeah. Already got tickets.
2: Tickets aren't on sale yet.
3: Hasn't been announced.
2: Yeah.
3: It's happening. It's fine.
2: Okay, and then last, Garth Brooks and Trisha Yearwood just made a huge charitable pledge, and it follows the tragic loss of Dolly Parton. The couple wanted to honor her at their bar, Friends in the Places, which is in Nashville, but they said that they're going to do a big old Dolly Day on September 25th, and any of the proceeds that they make in the bar, Garth literally said, like, whatever the cash register says at the end of the day is... all that's going to go to children's literacy, which
3: that's
2: was so cool. Huge to Dolly. So
3: absolutely.
2: That'll be awesome.
3: That's great. Thank you, Tay.
2: That's your iHeart Country Roundup with Tay.
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0: 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It's 102.1 WDRM. And we appreciate y'all letting us be a part of your day. A surprise every Friday. You never know who it's going to be. Today, the surprise is, y'all guessed a little bit on social media, Dan and Shay, our special guest. Let's go. Hey, man, we talked not long ago. You guys were like, hey, we're on a brand new mindset. We're on a brand new level. We're trying to enjoy the journey more than we ever have. How has that mindset kind of helped y'all stay on this path and, you know, stay positive?
1: Man, honestly, like, if you follow our socials, we haven't been posting much on social media recently, which, I don't know, man. I feel like I kind of got carried away on socials for a few years where I was, like, spending my entire life digitally. Yeah. I was online all the time. I'm just being pro.

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1: 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A little bit of a tone for the show tomorrow night at 7 o'clock right here, as it is our tribute to Dolly.
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1: 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That's Lainey Wilson. That's Kenny Chesney and so many more artists. Two nights, one stage, and you can be there. 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
1: And Dan and Shay, surprise special guests. Appreciate y'all rolling through, man. You obviously have a big song on country radio right now, streaming everywhere. It's called Say So. You tackle a tough topic here in suicide, but not just for the heck of it. Like, this is something that hits close to home. Can you tell us a little bit about the song?
2: About one of our good friends, Ben, who took his life. And it just hit us like a train, man. It was just like brutal realization, you know, just from the outside. Was just always the happiest, most positive guy, or so it seemed. And, you know, it was a big part of our story. You know, when Shay and I met, we were two songwriters, nothing to our name, no money, nothing. Couldn't afford to eat. I was sneaking into the Hampton Inn on West End, stealing continental breakfast every day just to survive and to get to sessions. But he believed in us early, and big part of our journey, close personal friend, and just one of those things that, like, just really shook our worlds. It shook a lot of people in Nashville's worlds. We're just writing songs for this album, and sorry I'm ranting right here, man. No, that's just this, I don't know, it's just very personal to us, and getting a little emotional talking about it, but this is like the song was meant to be written that day, you know. Again, he was a big part of our songwriting journey. He's a song champion for us, Thomas Rhett, Stapleton, all these artists that are, you know, on the radio now, but he's just was there early for all of them and was just a close friend. You know, he was at my house. We were all there celebrating Bigger Houses going number one before this all happened, like 2 weeks before, and just no one suspected anything. And we're just sharing stories about Ben and how much we love him and how much he meant to us. And you would think of Dan and Shay and be like, oh, those are just the freaking wedding guys. You know, they sing love songs about their wives. That's just not a topic we would normally cover or tackle. And we were like, you know what? Again, not to get too spiritual, but it's just like, Ben was in the room with us that day. It was meant to be written.
0: Yeah, no, I love that. And the way you hear the song, what a tribute to your friend, man. You guys are stand-up dudes. More with Dan and Shay coming up. Sit tight.
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Hey, Rock the South is back this October in Decatur. 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